100% rock. Wherever she walks, she'll be captivating all the men. 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

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Stuck in purgatory, waiting for the fall. Auditioned all the endings, I find it hard to tell. 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